fact that you're an actor, so act like a stand-up guy. 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I tell them it's just your culture, and everyone rolls their eyes. Yeah, I

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1: Liebt euch. 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
1: Liebt euch.
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That's when I knew that your heart was scarring. 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

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Yeah, anything him said, them gyal do it like.

0: 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Life is too close to see. 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
1: Das Ding.
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So when it's black, this insomniac, take an original tack, keep the beast in my nature under ceaseless attack. I get no sleep, I can't get no sleep.

after wave, wave after wave. I'm slowly drifting, drifting away. And it feels like I'm drowning, pulling against the stream.